0: like the 90s.
1: Lots of places can expose you to identity theft.
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1: I had no choice but to hear you. You stated your case time and again.

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Here's another song you might have read about in one of those music magazines. You do remember magazines, don't you?

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1: Reluctantly crouched at the starting line. Engines pumping and thumping in time. The green light flashes, the flags go up. Churning and burning.

0: 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Smells Like the 90s on iHeartRadio.
1: Make up your mind. 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